0: Let's begin then. 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And the Wu-Tang Sword Style. If what you say is true, the Shaolin and the Wu-Tang could be dangerous. Do you think your Wu-Tang Sword can defeat me?
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1: 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You getting mad.
2: You getting mad.
1: I'm getting rich. 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
2: Watch out,
1: little bitch. Hey, watch out, little bitch. You getting mad.
2: You getting mad.
1: I'm getting rich.
2: You getting mad.
1: Watch out, little hoe. My partner still smoke on parole. They say that I'm crazy. I used to talk to a stove. I tell her to lock. Shit, I tell her to lock. Go to the dealership. Bitch, tell off the lock. You know I'm coming straight out the block. You know I'm coming straight out the top. Shorty say she want 5 million. Cause I told her to leave and call her a thot. Shit, you can like it or not.
2: Damn.
1: I'm coming straight out the pot.
2: Damn.
1: Still got some egg in my stock.
2: Man.
1: Nigga, I ain't got a lot.
2: Nah.
1: Nigga, I ain't got a try.
2: Try.
1: You waving that thing in the sky?
2: Sky.
1: We waving that thing at your body.
2: Body.
1: We waving that thing at your eye.
2: Body.
1: Look at the watch on my wrist.
2: Wrist.
1: Got on my

0: Con, turn the White House to the Terror Dawn. 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I used to serve with my necklace on.
1: Watch that little bitch. Watch that little bitch. Watch that little bitch. Watch that little bitch.
2: Yeah.
1: You getting mad?
2: You getting mad?
1: I'm getting rich.
2: Me.
1: You getting

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1: Regulators. We regulate any stealing of his property. We're damn good, too. But you can't be any geek off the street. 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
2: Hip hop was good.
1: That nigga ain't told everybody about him.
0: He came out publicly and said, hip hop is dead.
3: CGMD. 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
1: They fucked me up, man. 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
2: Yo, man, you know I'm not getting nothing.
3: Man, we gonna stop that shit now, man. 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
1: Yeah, what's up, my nigga? 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Yeah, I know. 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

0: 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All the pain that we feel in is earnest, we turn into Hemingway. 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All my music is NFTs, you ain't hit, that's embarrassing. 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
0: Nous sommes

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0: Three times for NYC.
1: Hop a flight to Miami Beach or to Hollywood.
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2: Yeah, shorty got ass, she just got a tummy tuck. 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
1: The FDA approved. 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It'll change your life. 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
2: Yeah, yeah, yeah. It's on my motherfucking niggas, you know what I'm saying?
3: That's right, yo. That's right.
2: Word up.
3: We ain't gotta be.
2: And to my niggas too.
3: Oh.
2: You know what I'm saying? Word up, son.
3: When, why, where happened that, kid? What up, what up?
2: For the mother niggas, though.

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I hope that I made them proud, but I bet they didn't. I've been practicing patience, let me apply. 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I already believe I don't need a sign. I already know the reason I shine. I was looking for Simpsons online.

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